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1: He's a ranch hand in a pinch, man. Hotter than the red on the cattle brand. 'Cause she's a gold digger with a quick trigger. A cast iron skillet

0: want my horse back.
1: And a new survey says 15% of people say there's something in their house that's been broken for so long that they've just accepted that that's how it works now, the broken way. If this sounds like you, I want to find out what's broken in your house. We'll discuss coming up next.

Bill 95. Hey, it's Bobby Bones. Tomorrow morning, apparently you can sue someone for breaking up your marriage. A woman just won $1 million. We'll tell you how it happened tomorrow morning on the Bobby Bones Show.

I'm Casper. A new survey says 15% of people have something in their house that's broken, and it's been broken for so long now that they've just accepted that the broken way is the way it works. They're not even attempting to fix it. They've gotten used to it. Sounds kind of sad, right? All right, what's it for you, if you can relate to this? More of your answers coming up. Luke Combs.

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You won't miss a thing. And use the TalkBack mic to make your request, too. We'd love to hear from you tonight. Let me know what you want.

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0: Nicole, thank you for having us on. 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
1: I don't think this is weird, but it's not everyone's first task. 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
0: So it's like you're getting home from work and it's just starting to work all over again. 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

And it's proof that not all Mondays are bad, because tomorrow it's back. The cash contest returns. We have $1,000 that'll be up for grabs every single hour tomorrow and every day all week long. Your first shot to win the money tomorrow morning at 9 a.m.

And you and your request are the top priority tonight. Let me know what you want to hear as you're listening on the free iHeart app. Just tap the red microphone and leave me a talkback message. Or if you're scrolling on Instagram right now, you can say hi there too. I'm at Casper Radio. That's with a K. We'd love to hear from you tonight. And thank you for having us on.

Bill 95. Hey, it's Bobby Bones. Tomorrow morning, apparently you can sue someone for breaking up your marriage. A woman just won $1 million. We'll tell you how it happened tomorrow morning on the Bobby Bones Show.

What's something your parents had in their house growing up that you thought every family had? Like for us, we had a giant bell in our house. No joke. I thought everyone had that giant bell. No. No one else had a giant bell in their house, just we did. What did you have? We'll discuss coming up next.

0: Bill 95. Hey, it's Bobby Bones. Tomorrow morning, apparently you can sue someone for breaking up your marriage. A woman just won $1 million. We'll tell you how it happened tomorrow morning on the Bobby Bones Show.
1: I knew I'd see her around. I'd be at some party. She'd show up and I'd be walking out. Or across some parking lot, hiding behind her sister. I'd look up. She'd be at the red light beside me in that white Maxima with the sticker on the back. I'd act

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0: about this study that says one of the most awkward human encounters is when someone introduces themselves to you, but you've already met. They don't remember you. What do you do? What do you say? Samantha, what do you do when this happens?
1: I just nod. That's what I do when I've already met somebody who introduces themselves for the first time. I'm not going to embarrass us both by commenting on how unmemorable I am.
0: Oh, man. It's the worst. They should remember. You're not unmemorable. It's their fault. All right. What about you? How do you handle it? Call me here or let me know in the iHeart app. You could leave a talkback message. Tap that red microphone. Let's hear what you did when it happened to you.
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Hey, good way to get your Monday going? How about with some good news? I got something to share with you coming up in two songs. Hang tight.

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1: Listen, I get it. Not everyone sleeps at night. Some of us think, some of us drive, some of us pray. Granger's with you through it all. Thanks for being a part of the After Midnight family.

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Bill 95.3, a drug deal gone wrong in Florida, but not for unusual reasons. Earl Bibbles Jr. is going to share this true, dumb criminal story with us coming up next.

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Number one for new country, Bill 95.3. It was on this day that we got the very first look at 007. I'll remind you what year that was, plus some other things that went down on this day in history coming up in two songs.

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Okay, in two songs, we're bringing out our fall food draft. 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
1: Hey, good way to get your Monday going. How about with some good news? I got something to share with you coming up in two songs. Hang tight.

0: 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My last single Saturday night.
1: Number one for New Country, Bill of 95.3. 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What's your favorite fall food? 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

0: 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It's time for some country thoughts with Earl Dibbles Jr.
1: That ain't a mud stain on my shirt. That's a badge of honor, buddy.
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1: Listen, this isn't just a show. It's a community. Country music and conversations that matter. Hang with us till sunrise here on After Midnight with Granger Smith.

0: Nashville's Music Row. It's Ann Hudson.
1: So Chase Matthew wanted to thank Jason Aldean for taking him on tour. So he found him a gift, like a parting gift, parting tour gift on Facebook Marketplace. Guess what he got him?
2: He got him
1: a 1968 Pontiac Le Mans convertible as an end of tour gift. And yeah, he found it on Facebook Marketplace and he spent months fixing it back up. But the 68

0: Eight is the key detail in this gift. It's a nod to the opening line of Jason Aldean's song, My Kind of Party. But isn't that cool?
1: That's it. I mean, I'm kind of speechless here.
2: Wow. That's very thoughtful. Did he think of that?
0: I mean, I don't know, but he produced it. I always think, did y'all used to do that, Granger, like end of tour gifts?
1: Yeah, and I'm really embarrassed now. That's like the new bar that's set.
2: I mean, he set a bar for a lot of people now.
0: I mean, really, I thought it was really cool. At one point, I was interviewing Lee Bryce on his tour bus, and I can't remember which artist bought him the end of tour gift, but he gave him a foot massager, and he had it on the bus, and let me try it. It was the greatest thing. Yeah,
1: that sounds much more on par.
2: Yeah.
0: I know, that sounds more, but the coolest and cutest story is Lee Bryce, I loved it so much, ended up like sending me one, or his record label did or something, because I loved it, but I was like, it's the greatest thing ever, so...
1: That
0: when I'm busy
1: cool.
0: Under here, that's what's happening.
1: That is cool.
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8: One final hour of Mondays After Midnight starts right now. Welcome, y'all. Granger Smith here, your host. I'm going to talk about some things that went down on this day in history coming up, plus some Nashville news with Ann Hudson, stories about your favorite stars out there in Nashville. Good morning. I'm glad you're here. We're still after midnight.

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1: 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That's what we're all about. Thanks for staying up here on After Midnight with Granger Smith.

0: Number one for new country, Bill 95.3. As we wave goodbye to Mondays After Midnight, I want to remind you that we have a brand new streaming channel, and I think it's pretty great. It's called Yee Yee Radio. We'll continue some of the conversations from tonight.
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21: Bobby Bones.
1: Yeah. All right, hit that.
22: Hey, show. I just had a weird question, I guess, or awkward question. I'm not sure. Eddie, what race is your wife? She's giving white, but I would assume she might be Mexican since I don't ever see any pictures of your family. Thanks. Bye.
1: She's giving white.
23: That's funny.
1: Yeah.
23: I wonder what I say about her that gives her white vibes.
1: I think this caller's probably white.
23: Mm-hmm.
1: So everybody just assumes first the person's like them before they think otherwise. I would assume Hispanic listeners think your wife's Hispanic.
23: Probably, right?
1: White listeners probably think your wife's white. But do you want to share?
23: Sure. That's really funny to me, though, that people think about this. But yeah, she's white.
24: She's Nailed giving it. White because she is.
1: She's giving white? Yeah. Did you ever date Hispanic girls?
23: Like one.
1: Not your thing?
23: Man, it was kind of weird. Growing up, I was just attracted to the white girls. You know what I mean? And I lived in a town where there were probably five white girls. And everyone else was like me. And so, I don't know. There was just something about that. And then my family would always say like, Eddie, when are you going to date a Mexican girl? And I'm like, I don't know. And I just never did.
24: That's why when she came to town, his town to visit, he couldn't stop thinking about her.
23: That's correct. I mean, dude, a white girl came to town. I'm like, hello, my name's Eddie.
1: Good question. 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
1: Imagine you're struggling with back pain for months. No one can tell you what's wrong. Then you find a doctor.
2: 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And, you know, those are magic words. I was in pain, and somebody, a neurosurgeon, said, "I can fix you."
1: You trust he'll take care of your problem.
3: Nothing but good reports and a list of accolades that were two pages long.
4: When you talk to him, he's engaging. He seems very intelligent. He's witty. He's charming.
5: He'd always talk about, "I'm going to be a doctor."
4: But he has this dark side that he likes to keep separate and hidden from everybody else.
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12: 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L. King and Dierks Bentley, worth a shot. I'm

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And welcome into Monday. Let's start with how you could get scammed to start your Monday. Yeah, that was a great way to start, right? That next.

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And I made the comment, if you're the person that leaves mean comments and reviews nonstop, if you get scammed, it could be karma. I wasn't wishing anything upon anybody. 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

0: Bill 95.3. Now about a feel-good story for your Monday. This actually happened back in August, just now kind of getting some national attention on it. But apparently a 37-year-old man had found a bag stuffed with over $128,000 in cash sitting on top of a Bank of America ATM. Also a smaller bag with like 19 checks. Things on it indicated it could belong to a Chick-fil-A, so he actually went to the closed store and like, hey, are you missing this? And they're like, no, it's not ours. So he contacted police. They figured out where it belonged and that actually a Brinks technician serviced the ATM, accidentally left it on the machine. Every single dollar accounted for. The guy wanted to remain anonymous. But I was talking to some friends who were like, dude, I would at least take in like a couple grand out. Like, I don't think internally I could do that. I would feel like it just, I know it's wrong, but shout out to this guy, you know? Also, there's cameras everywhere. Somebody would have caught it, you know?
1: 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We absolutely loved it. And now I want to invite you to opening night of our tour next summer.
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0: 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This could be you.
1: That is awesome. 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
0: 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We'll get to that coming up here at 11. Jason and Kelly right now. Don't you want to stay?

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your home for the Bobby Bone Show, Bill 95.3. And if you grew up in the 90s, something you might want to go check out. I kind of went into geek mode when I watched this and listened to it. Steven Wilson Jr. and Eddie Vedder of Pearl Jam and Temple of the Dog singing Hunger Strike from Temple of the Dog. It is amazing. I went into geek mode. Go check it out. Trust me. Lee Bryce, now it's hard to love.

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0: 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When I saw this pop into my feed recently, I'm thinking to myself, is the world trying to tell me something here? It was a story talking about ways to say I told you so without being smug. And I'm like, all right, have I been too smug on this? Because, I mean, there are times where it's like, I told you so, and I just straight say, like, what did I tell you? Come on, listen to me maybe next time. They say some of the ways you can say it is, wow, we saw that one coming, or, well, that's a lesson for both of us, or even, I was hoping to be wrong about that. Those just seem so nice. I would rather say, see, told you, you were wrong. It's also why I work in a room by myself.
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Number one for New Country, Bill 95.3. And my Monday question for you. Do you show up to things late? Oh, I'm always early. But how late can you be before it's officially rude? What's

0: Your home for the Bobby Bone Show, Bill 95.3. And I'm going to tell you, I don't like to be late for anything. If anything, I am like 10 minutes early on everything because to me, it's a respect thing. You know what I mean? I don't like to be late. We all know that person, though, that is consistently late. And in my little bubble, I'd say my sister-in-law. We tell her the wrong time just knowing that she's going to be at least 15, 20 minutes late every single time. And apparently showing up 15 minutes late, that's acceptable to most people. New research reveals, though, the specific line when tardiness crosses that line into being rude. And they say 29 minutes is that cutoff point. If you're 29 minutes late meeting me, oh, I'm gone. I'm just not waiting anymore.
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Bill 95.3. Had a lot of people sending over the messages on the Talkback Mic on the iHeartRadio app with the keyword trying to win the $1,000. Remember, you have to enter that on the website. All right? You got to enter that nationwide keyword on the website for a chance of winning a grand. Stella Lefty now. Here's Boston.

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I'm Bill 95. Hey, if you're listening on the iHeartRadio app, tap the red talkback mic. Let me know who you are and where you're listening. Might get that shout out right here on Bill 95.

0: Number one for new country, Bill 95.3. Speaking of that song, before she sings it, she always, you know, kind of sits down, breaks it down, and just talks. Recent show in Columbus, she was talking about how so many people used to, or and still do, they pick apart her looks, her clothes, her voice, her songwriting. She was like, you know, those comments hurt. And it was just, it was so much. Then she was talking about how she's proud of the woman who chased her dream, traveled in the van, you know, lived on bar food and tip money. She goes, that made me who I am today. It is tough. I'm sure being somebody of that status like Ella or anybody of a status, you know, but just in general, how people tend to pick on other people. Usually it's because they're jealous. So if you're one of those people that's being picked on, it will get better. Work through it. And to those doing the picking on, shame on you.
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0: 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And I feel like Anthony was pretty excited that he won $1,000.
1: Oh, thank you. Thank you. Thank you.
0: 9K payday, another nationwide keyword going down at one. Lauren, Elena, Chase, Matthew right now.

We know how it feels to get throat punched by Workday. Just like that. But hang in there. We got some great country music lined up for you. Number one.

Number one for New Country, Bill 95.3. And I saw something last week that it made me very excited. It is holiday related, so please don't yell at me for talking about the holidays. But I think you're going to enjoy this too, because it also involves food. That next.

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Bill 95. Hey, it's Bobby Bones. Tomorrow morning at 7 a.m., a certain celebrity says they won't endorse a specific product no matter what the pay is. What would we not endorse no matter what the pay is? We'll talk about that tomorrow morning on the Bobby Bones Show.

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1: Wow, that's great. Fantastic. All righty.
0: Let's get you that next chance in the 9K payday. That's going down here at 2 o'clock. To Luke Bryan now, Country, and She Knows It.

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And I'm going to play a clip of something for you that I saw. If you grew up in the 90s, I think you might appreciate this.

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home for the Bobby Bones Show, Bill 95.3. And just so you know, today is Do Something Nice Day. I feel like that should be every day. But hey, do something nice. Give somebody a smile.

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95.3. I'm Casper. Hope you have a great Monday. 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

Bill 95. Hey, it's Bobby Bones. Tomorrow morning at 7 a.m., a certain celebrity says they won't endorse a specific product no matter what the pay is. What would we not endorse no matter what the pay is? We'll talk about that tomorrow.

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1: I'm Casper, and with Halloween right around the corner here, I want to find out if you're part of the 13% of people that has gotten lost legitimately in a corn maze. 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
1: 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Then again, though, it is like a haunted corn maze, right? 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Like, well, that girl's doing a really good job. She seems really freaked out. It's freaking me out.
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And it is back. 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We'll do it again next at 4 o'clock. 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It's Chevy Silverado. Wow.

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1: 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And day number one of the return of the 9K payday, not done yet. 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

say so. Bill 95. Hey, it's Bobby Bones. Tomorrow morning at 7 a.m., a certain celebrity says they won't endorse a specific product no matter what the pay is. What would we not endorse?

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1: And hopefully you caught that nationwide keyword we just gave at 5 o'clock for the 9K payday. 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

0: Bill 95.3, number one for New Country. Zach Don King, that song's called Get to Drinking. It's New Country, it's Casper. Congrats, by the way, to Ava, one of our first winners here of the Return of the 9K Payday. It's back today. She listened earlier and won the $1,000, and I guess you could say she was excited.
1: Stop it.
0: Oh,
1: thank you.
0: Nothing beats winning $1,000 on a Monday, right? Or Tuesday, Wednesday, Thursday, or Friday. Tomorrow, we'll do it all over again. 9 more chances to win $1,000. You could freak out like Ava did. 9 o'clock tomorrow morning, your next shot to win that $1,000 right here.
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Bill 95. Hey, it's Bobby Bones. Tomorrow morning at 7 a.m., a certain celebrity says they won't endorse a specific product no matter what the pay is. What would we not endorse no matter what the pay is? We'll talk about that tomorrow.

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And the 9K payday is back. 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

Bill 95. Hey, it's Bobby Bones. Tomorrow morning at 7 a.m., a certain celebrity says they won't endorse a specific product no matter what the pay is. What would we not endorse no matter what the pay is? We'll talk about that tomorrow morning on the Bobby Bones Show.

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95.3, number one for new country. I'm Casper. 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

Bill 95. Hey, it's Bobby Bones. Tomorrow morning at 7 a.m., a certain celebrity says they won't endorse a specific product no matter what the pay is. What would we not endorse no matter what the pay is? 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

Bill 95.3 and Instagram, he's Wayne D. Listen, we had an awesome night last night with Miranda Lambert here in Nashville. But why? Let's just say she had one of the most epic grand openings ever. You'll know more in a couple of minutes. Sit tight. Wouldn't trade

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Hey, do us a favor. Number one preset in the car, lock us in. 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